And I know it starts with hello, and the next thing you know, you try to be nice, and some guy's getting too close, trying to pick you up, trying to get you drunk. And I'm sure one of your friends is about to come over here, 'cause she's supposed to say

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0: Froggy 99.9, the wake up call, Scotch and Mandy. And what are you thinking about, Mandy?
1: If I said pumpkin spice latte, you'd say too soon, right? But it's coming up sooner than you think because Starbucks has already announced that they're going to start adding it to their menu August 26th this year. So ahead of pumpkin spice latte season, I did stop by a couple of local coffee shops in Fargo just to ask them how would they feel about making a pumpkin spice latte right now.
2: Honestly, making pumpkin spice isn't that bad. Just don't order whipped cream on it because whipped cream, when you're in the middle of a rush, is like the worst thing.
3: Interesting.
4: I really like drinking them, but it's really crazy, like all the time. We don't really ever get a break, but.
1: So is pumpkin spice latte a trigger word for you?
4: A little, yeah.
5: Honestly, I'm a really big fan of pumpkin spice, personally, so I love it. 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
1: So we don't need any therapy for you. You enjoy pumpkin spice latte season.
5: I do. I think I might need therapy because I enjoy it a little too much, but that's beside the point.
6: 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The Froggy Wake-Up Call with Scotch and Mandy.
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0: Froggy 99.9. Good morning. The Wake Up Call, your favorite morning show. It is Scotch and Mandy, and on the line, your favorite zookeeper.
1: Yes, it is.
0: It's Kathy from Chehinkapa Zoo.
1: Kathy! Hey.
2: Yay! Good morning. Good morning.
0: I don't think I've ever called you a zookeeper before, but you are. You're a zookeeper.
2: Absolutely. Absolutely.
0: For decades.
1: For decades.
0: Wapperton's best zookeeper.
2: Oh, you're so sweet. I've been here the longest.
1: And the longest.
0: I keep thinking that music concert's happened, but it has not happened yet. We had Alana from the New York Comma Musiker in studio, and we were talking about the little flute. Let's talk about that concert that's coming up.
2: Well, we have on August 8th is our 9th annual concert with the New York musicians. They play chamber music. They're in North Dakota for a North Dakota tour. They've been coming to North Dakota for 19 years. They've been coming to the zoo performing with Tal or Tal with them. I don't know which one. For 9 years. And it's just wonderful. And we talk about, of course, that's our platform for, you know, how important zoos are with the great apes and other species. And he plays the music, and sometimes he plays the music, sometimes he just goofs around. Either way, it's going to be very entertaining, and I promise you the music is fabulous. And so that's at 1 o'clock on the 8th, and it's a regular admission, or our membership applies. Just come on in, bring a lawn chair if you want to. It's not a long concert, it's about half hour, 45 minutes, and it's just so much fun. And we've given him music for enrichment. We're talking about our orangutan. And to also just, you know, to see, you know, we put music in their den sometimes to mask the sounds of outside construction, things like that. And fireworks and things like that. So he seems to enjoy the classical music, and they got wind of that, no pun intended, and said, hey, let's send some of our CDs. And then pretty soon they're like, and we said, you know, we're trying to try a recorder, like those old fifth grade recorders. And he flew into it. And all of a sudden, he's playing with the New York Comma.
1: Wow. How crazy.
0: Yeah. And they are.
2: It's fabulous.
0: Super talented. It's some of the best musicians. It's going to be great chamber music. And whether you see Tal playing along or just goofing off, I'm sure it's going to be a great time. And I'm sure it'll be beautiful weather for it. We've had a great summer so far.
1: Shoot. Yeah.
2: No. We have to remind people that, you know, don't let the heat forecast carry away. I mean, be smart about it. But we got so much shade, and we've got misters, and we've got some air-conditioned buildings. So, you know, come see us, because there's a lot of summer left, and just come and enjoy.
1: This week especially, I think we're just in the 80s. And, yeah, on That's Saturday, beautiful. Celebrating yeah. Back to school before back to school actually happens. This could be really fun with the kids.
0: We got to get down there one more time this summer and see that other big ape that you got down there.
1: Oh,
0: Tom.
1: Her husband?
2: Yeah. Yes, please do. Throw some treats, you know.
1: Yeah. Awesome.
0: Hey, do you want to stick around a few minutes and we'll play a little celebrity birthday guessing game with you?
2: Absolutely.
1: Okay.
0: All right. Chehinkapa Zoo is just a short drive to Wapperton from Fargo. We've got Kathy on the line, and she's going to be right back. We're going to play birthdays after this on Froggy 99.9.
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0: Ruggy 99.9. It's Scotch and Mandy with the wake up call. We've got Kathy from Chahinkapazoo hanging on the line with us. You didn't go anywhere, did you?
1: I didn't. I'm right here.
2: Oh, good, good, good.
0: You like us. We gave you every opportunity to disappear, but you're still there.
1: You did. I just haven't learned.
0: No. You're so dumb.
2: I got no, she's not.
0: Or we have a lot of charisma. I'm just joking.
2: One of the two.
0: Tuesday, August 4th, Mandy's got some celebrities, and it's Kathy, a nice job to figure out who the celebrity celebrating their birthday is.
2: Here's a fun one this morning, okay? Here's the first clue. It's a guy. He's an actor, a filmmaker, a musician, and a writer who's known for playing really quirky, complicated characters.
0: Jim Carrey.
2: That's a great one. No.
0: No.
1: That's a great guess.
2: Is he a musician?
1: He probably is. He's multi-talented.
2: Yeah.
1: He is, would not surprise me.
0: I saw him one time on Saturday Night Live play his leg. Foo Fighters were playing and he lifted his leg all the way up. He's so flexible.
2: The air guitar?
0: Was strumming his leg like he was playing guitar. It was
2: so
0: ridiculous.
2: Weird. Okay. So not him. Okay. Do you guys need another clue?
1: Mm-hmm. Yes, please. Okay.
2: He famously wore this small vial containing tiny amounts of him and his wife's blood as necklaces. He's weird. This one is. Oh, Scotch is like, oh, I think I know.
0: Do you know this one, Kathy?
1: Yes, you know I should. I've heard this.
2: Right? Like, I bet you once Scotch says this name, you'd be like, oh, this
0: one. I believe he and his band are going to be coming to the area shortly, too. It's Billy Bob Thornton, isn't it?
2: Billy Bob Thornton!
0: That's right. And he has kind of a rockabilly band that goes around and plays. I think...
1: Yes.
0: I'd have to check, but I know they're coming to the area sometime soon. It's Billy Bob Thornton's birthday, huh?
2: Yeah, he's 71 today. He's... Maybe, Kathy, you'd remember him as, like, the grumpiest department store Santa. He played that.
1: Oh, no. I know Billy Bob from his recent stuff, and I enjoy it very much. And... but I didn't know about the vial of blood.
2: Isn't that weird? That's him and Angelina Jolie when they were married.
0: They had.
1: Oh, well, that makes sense.
2: Yeah, right?
0: Tiny clear lockets that had tiny drops of blood, so they were
1: both. Old Billy Bob. Yeah, okay.
0: That's the one. Happy birthday to Billy Bob Thornton. You got to have another one for us, don't you?
2: I do. Do you guys want to try to do one more?
1: I was so helpful. Yes, go ahead.
2: Okay, all right.
0: We will take a break and be back with more birthdays with Kathy from Chahinkapazoo in Wahpeton. It is Scotch and Mandy with the wake-up call on Froggy 99.9.

0: Froggy 99.9, Scotch and Mandy with the wake-up call. She was nice enough to hang around for another round of birthdays. We've got Kathy from Chahinkapazoo on the line in Wahpeton. And Mandy's going to give us some clues, and Kathy and I have to choose who the celebrity celebrating their birthday is.
1: Clue number one. She's an actress. She's an entrepreneur and a philanthropist who became famous on TV before joining the royal family.
2: Oh. Meghan Markle.
1: Meghan Markle! Oh, that was a little obvious. Oh, yeah, cutesy.
0: You could have built up to that. That was a lot in that first clue.
2: Yeah, that was a lot. That's what she was trying to help me out.
0: Yeah.
2: Be nice.
0: I can't think of anybody else other than Meghan Markle that would be. So, okay.
1: Yeah, be an actress and then join into the royal family.
2: Okay, let me see who all that could be.
0: Well, she gave you a gimme, but Meghan Markle, how old is she today?
1: She's 45 years old.
0: 45.
1: Some of these people, the celebrities don't look their age. Sometimes they do. If they have a lot of beverages.
0: Yeah, sometimes time isn't kind to them. But they've got the benefit of all these facelifts.
1: It's Korean skincare.
0: Yeah, they can't just be
2: They have it at their fingertips and they have the means to get it.
0: People like Kathy and you and I, we've got the natural God-given good looks and we don't need that.
1: No, we don't need
2: that's
1: that.
2: That's right. We've earned our looks.
0: Heck yeah. Well, thanks for joining us this morning, Kathy.
2: Thank you guys so much. I'll talk to you soon.
0: Yeah, okay, keep having a great summer. And when is that concert again?
2: It's this Saturday, the 8th, and it's at 1 o'clock.
0: All right, this Saturday. Get down to Chahinkapazoo in Wahpeton, and Kathy, we'll talk to you later.
2: Thank you, guys.
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0: 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It is Scotch and Mandy with the wake up call. Mandy's husband Cody went to SummerSlam at US Bank Stadium this past weekend.
1: Yeah.
0: And had an awesome time, I assume.
1: He did. There was a guy in front of him that brought 40 different signs and I'd be pulling it up in front of his face, the poor thing. But yeah, he did have a good time with his boys.
0: True fan. Your whole family is really big fans of WWE, right?
1: I mean, our puppy dog's name is John Cena, so
0: that tells you something.
1: Yeah, I guess.
0: If you have ever been to a big sporting event, a concert, a wrestling show, whatever, you know that there is a second part to the actual experience after you buy the ticket, and that is the merch.
1: Yes, let's get a shirt. I don't know.
0: Yeah. You know what? I went to a WWE event back when it was WWF, and it was at the Fargo Civic. That's how big it has become since when I first went and saw Superfly Jimmy Snuka and the Earthquake, or I think it might have been Tugboat at the time. It was less popular where I was able to see it at the Fargo Civic Center instead of at the Fargo Dome. Imagine that.
1: Yeah.
0: And it wasn't even totally full.
1: We're probably way more affordable. $20?
0: And the merch, I'm sure, was much more affordable. So tell me about these WWE replica championship belts.
1: My husband is texting me on Saturday saying, hey, the boys and I found a look-alike replica, the belt, the WWE belt. They are selling it and I want it real bad. It's like, okay, yeah, well, thinking, how much is it?
0: You're thinking, I mean, so when I hear that, I think, oh, it's probably going to be kind of expensive, like 200 bucks, 250 bucks.
1: More than that.
0: 300 bucks?
1: More.
0: Okay, what is it?
1: $650 for this belt.
0: Wow!
1: People are in line. It's a long one. They're trying to get these belts.
0: For $650, somebody better put it on my waist and announce me as the winner at the stadium, because that's a lot of money.
1: The boys even considered, like, we could just pool our money together and it could just be a traveling belt. You got what you want to do that? It's like, that's still like at least 200, a little over $200.
0: Yeah, and then what, you're going to share the belt?
1: It's like, what, every Christmas?
0: Yeah,
1: we get together.
0: You have it at your house for a little bit, then I'll have it at my house.
1: You know what he ended up doing?
0: What?
1: He did say no, because I'm like, no, you've already spent like $100-ish on your ticket driving down with the gas prices the way that they are down to Minneapolis. No, you're not going to come home with a $650. Preach. That's over $1,000 he would have dropped.
0: Sister, you preach.
1: Okay, thank you.
0: Because, yes, that's the thing about a big event like these days. You finally get the tickets. Then there's the parking. There's the drive down, because lots of times it's in Grand Forks. It's in the cities. You pay for a drink. You walk past that merchandise booth. And I'm not even getting a belt. I'm talking, if you're just picking up a t-shirt or a jersey or something, that's like 70, 80, 90 bucks sometimes for a t-shirt.
1: And it's US Bank Stadium.
0: Yeah.
1: So everything's upcharged. And, well, I mean, any kind of, I went to Kidchella, for goodness sake, and it was like the Powerades, just one little skinny one, one bottle is $4. It's just, things are expensive
0: and
1: there.
0: And WWE is enough of it's not totally a family event, but it is enough where you've got your kid next to you saying, can I have that? And you want to make the experience complete for them, but, you know, anywhere you go, a regular t-shirt, $30, put a WWE logo on it, $65, regular baseball cap, $30, a WWE one, $75.
1: Yep.
0: Yeah, it's going to be way more expensive.
1: At least double the price.
0: Oh.
1: He found it on eBay. Someone was selling the belt on eBay.
0: Yeah. Did he find it for a better deal then?
1: $200. He ended up saying yes to it without my permission. But here we go. We're going to have a WWE belt.
0: Mm.
1: Not for $650, though.
0: The psychology of that, though, fascinates me, because I get being a WWE fan and looking at the belt and thinking, I need that. But $650, I shouldn't talk. I've bought some stupid stuff in my time, too. But
1: have you?
0: Yeah.
1: Can you think of anything more ridiculous than a WWE belt?
0: Well, I'm a big fan of Full Moon. They make a lot of those movies like Puppet Master and Evil Bong and Ginger Dead Man.
1: Yeah.
0: Where they got like little killer puppets. And it's much easier to buy a screen-used prop replica from a movie like that than it is from a major Hollywood motion picture. So since I have such a niche interest in those type of movies, they came out with you can get the actual Ginger Dead Man doll. Gary Busey was in the movie. I ended up buying a...
1: Gary Busey.
0: It's like a foam puppet Ginger Dead Man. I paid over $200 for it.
1: You weirdo!
0: I know. And my wife was not happy.
1: I relate.
0: It's the I'll just look trap when you're there, because you think, should we just swing by the merch?
1: Right.
0: I'm just going to take a look. We're just going to take a look now is all we're going to do. And then that's the first big mistake, because you finally go past the merch booth and then you're like, holy cow.
1: It's like, maybe
0: how good I'd look in that.
1: Maybe I could. Maybe I guess like if on a woman's perspective, I think it's the Ultas, the Sephoras, where you just walk in to look at things. But everything is at bare minimum $20, even chapsticks.
0: Well, what is the most? What's the most you've ever spent on a souvenir or a piece of merchandise at an event? Shoot us a text, 241-9936. The most ridiculous thing you've ever bought because you were caught up in the moment. 241-9936. We'll read your texts coming up next.
2: Right.

0: Froggy 99.9. It is Scotch and Mandy with the wake-up call. This is where we get the listeners involved. What is the most you've ever spent on a souvenir or a piece of merchandise in an event? Did you say that Cody is actually going to buy that WWE belt?
1: He found it online on eBay for $200, not $650. So he's like, this is a deal.
0: He's saving you $450.
1: I guess.
0: It'd be stupid not to buy it.
1: Thank you for that.
0: The most you've ever spent on a souvenir or a piece of merchandise in an event. Sometimes you get caught up in the moment and you're like, I'm never going to be able to find that online. I better buy it right now while I'm here. Somebody texted in, I spent $75 on a concert t-shirt and I don't even wear it. That's disappointing. You get it and it doesn't really fit well.
1: It reminds me of Backstreet Boys. I wasn't even at that concert. I just ordered it online and it was a crop top shirt. I thought, yes. This is me. I am such a short torsoed person that it doesn't look like a crop top. It just looks like a very weird short shirt.
0: And who is that for? Backstreet Boys?
1: Backstreet's back. All right.
0: Wild. I bought a $40 program at a sporting event and it's still in the closet.
1: Yeah. Oh, no.
0: Yeah, you think souvenir brochures? I got to have something to remember my time. It's just more money spent.
1: We do, like, Cody surprised me with, hey, we're going to try to go to Paris, France for the Olympics.
0: Ooh.
1: So he got me a shirt, one of those, like, $100 shirts, like, the legit logo. And then we end up not going.
0: But you can pretend that you went.
1: That's true.
0: I've got the legit t-shirt.
1: I bought my kid a souvenir cup for $18. The cup lasted longer than the marriage.
0: Oh, no.
1: Oh, my. Oh, my gosh.
0: I spent $200 on a jersey, and my wife still brings it up.
1: I would too.
0: Well, if you're a fan, some of those super fans, you gotta own the jersey.
1: I'm so sorry. I will be doing that to my husband, who bought a $200 WWE belt. So I understand. I understand this. I bought a hat at a concert and lost it before I got home.
0: Oh, that's rough.
1: You know, I got one of those off-brand Louis Vuitton purses.
0: Yeah.
1: In New York City. Like, they just kind of sell these off-brand purses on the sides of the streets.
0: Oh, I'm aware.
1: And I left it in the hotel room.
0: Oh, and how much did you pay for that one?
1: It was a $200.
0: Yeah. Is that funny? Even the knockoff is that expensive.
1: Yeah, that's silly. And it's dumb. It did smell like leather. Holy cow, it was smelly. But... of course, New York City is a place of things. They love their things.
0: Yep.
1: So even the people cleaning out that hotel room, they were not honest.
0: No.
1: They like, nope, we didn't see any Louis Vuitton purse. I'm so sorry.
0: Of course they didn't. They saw an opportunity. And here's a life hack for you, too. If you go to a concert, you go to a sporting event, keep your eyes open because people drink a lot of beer and they get very drunk. That guy that just bought that belt or bought that hat or that t-shirt, sometimes he goes to the urinal and leaves it right on the top there. And if you come in after him, sucks to suck.
1: It does suck. Because, like, how do you even, if you even wanted to be a good Samaritan.
0: Right, what are you going to go return it to the front desk
1: and
0: say, somebody lost this?
1: Yeah, no, they're going to take it too.
0: Yeah, you say, I lost this.
1: It's mine.
0: Hello, shirt. Hello, belt.
1: I guess it's a win for you.
0: Well, thanks for weighing in this morning. It's Scotch and Mandy, Froggy 99.9.
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0: Froggy 99.9. It is Scotch and Mandy with the wake up call in studio with us. We didn't hear him all last week. He was busy. He had other things to do, things more important than us. Eric Johnson from over here.
1: Hey, I'm glad you guys welcomed me back in. Yeah, I was off for a week, which was really nice.
0: So where were you?
2: Yeah.
1: Mostly home. Doing home projects. But throw a podcast on. My favorite podcast dropped a new episode, so it was a big week for me.
2: You binge listen like crazy.
1: Uh-huh.
2: Proud of you.
1: Learned about Alexander the Great.
0: Alexander the Great. What podcast do you listen to?
1: This one's called Hardcore History. It's Dan Carlin, so he's an old radio guy. And he does these super long, like 4-hour, multi-episode podcasts.
0: I've heard of history geeks before, but I didn't know that you were one.
2: Wait, okay, so what did you learn?
1: He's in the middle of a multi-episode series about Alexander the Great.
2: Oh my gosh, Alexander the Great really is fun.
1: It's called Mania for Subjugation.
0: About. Really?
1: Yep.
2: What did you learn that was weird?
1: So this one was all about the battle where he defeated the Persians.
0: Uh-huh.
1: And so it was, you know, battle tactics and the fact that the Persian emperor, who never comes to war, like came to it because he realized how much of a threat Alexander was. And we talk a lot about the tactics of that era of battle. Now the Persians were trying to copy some of the hoplite.
0: That is really refreshing because most people you ask, what kind of podcast you listen to? You usually get three answers. You get, it's a murder podcast, a sports podcast, or a comedy podcast. Mm-hmm. That's what people tend to listen to.
1: And I mix in some of those too. This one, you get about 2 episodes a year and they're like 4 hours long.
0: Yeah.
1: So I get really excited when a new one comes out.
2: I would. That's really incredible. It's like documentaries.
0: Exactly.
2: Yes.
0: When my wife and I first discovered, it's called, I want to say Only Murders in the Building, but that's the TV show.
2: Yeah, that's the TV show. No. That's also very good.
0: It's My Favorite Murder. That was the one.
1: Once we found that,
0: we just binge listened to the whole thing, and those guys are still going. It's a great show. We wanted to talk about a little event that happened at the Women's Pro Baseball League at its inaugural game on Saturday. I think we'll take a pause and come back. A very famous singer, Martha Reeves, who's an R&B pop icon. She was in Martha and the Vandellas.
1: Oh, sure.
0: Songs like Heat Wave and Jimmy Mack and Dancing in the Street. I mean, she's notorious for singing all those. How the hell did she sing like this at this ball game? We'll give you a little peek at what her rendition of her brutal rendition of the national anthem sounded like. When we come back, it's Scotch and Mandy and Froggy 99.9.

0: Froggy 99.9, it is Scotch and Mandy with the wake-up call. Eric Johnson with us from down the hall over at KFGO.
1: Howdy. Hi, guys.
2: Hi.
3: Howdy do.
4: Hey, bud. Let's party.
0: So Mandy's a big fan of national anthems. Like, she will come in beaming because, oh,
2: Dan. Did you listen to this anthem?
0: Dan and Shay did this great anthem.
2: They did. That was beautiful.
1: And you're a singer. Have you ever done the national anthem at a game?
2: Yeah.
1: Okay. I have heard that it is incredibly difficult.
2: You got to start out really low to be able to make it to that high part at the very end. Is it over an octave? It's at least an octave.
0: If you start in the wrong place, you are in trouble.
2: Yep.
0: And sometimes for a novelty, they'll just bring in an athlete or a comedian just to sing the anthem. And it's not for everyone. Who's the runner? Carl Lewis. Carl Lewis is notorious for doing it. Well, he's going to get a run for his money.
1: I'm really excited to hear this one.
0: The Women's Pro Baseball League had its inaugural game on Saturday, and Motown icon Martha Reeves took center stage with two backup singers. I bet people are, all right, here we go.
1: Classic. It's a perfect person to do it, right?
0: Right. Iconic female R&B legend, and it sounded something like this.
2: Okay.
5: Oh, say can you see by the dawn's early light.
0: Okay, a little shaky start.
5: What's so proud?
1: They sound like they're on different tempos.
0: They sound like they're totally in different keys. Her vibrato is so wide you could drive a truck through it.
2: Yep, they're not in the right.
0: I know, it's rough. It's brutal.
1: Yeah, that's a tough one.
0: We're going to get to, I'm just going to turn it down for a second.
2: Yeah.
0: You can hear the backup singers have kind of got a harmony going, but they're in a totally different key than what she's singing.
2: Oh my, here we are.
5: The bombs bursting in air.
2: Backup singer's gone. They came back.
0: So on social media, some are calling it the worst national anthem performance of all time.
2: Man,
0: it's not
2: I don't
0: good.
2: Know.
1: I mean, you brought up Carl Lewis. That's notorious. Fergie. Who is a really talented singer, had a really rough one.
2: It was in 2018, the NBA All-Star Game.
0: Really?
2: I will never forget that one. Because, Fergie is so great. She's so cool.
0: So now I know that Roseanne Barr Arnold obviously did a very bad rendition.
1: But I think she did that on purpose.
2: You think so?
1: Right. I think she was trying to be.
0: She knew she wasn't a good singer. She was just having some fun with it. And people
2: Roseanne.
0: Did not want her having fun with it.
1: It did not land.
0: Give me a second. I want to find the Fergie one. Hang on.
2: Really? She wanted to go jazzy, and it didn't land.
0: Okay, here we go. Here's the Fergie one.
5: By the dawn's early light.
0: I'm in a smoky jazz club.
2: Yeah.
5: At the twilight.
1: I feel like as soon as you try to put your own flair or make it your own with the national anthem, because as you guys said, it's an incredibly difficult song as written.
2: Mm-hmm. Mm-hmm.
1: So if you're going to try to embellish it a little bit, you're in really treacherous water. The ones that we love the most are the ones that just
0: do it traditionally.
1: Do it the way that it's written.
0: Christina Aguilera.
2: Like
0: she's one that would was bebopping and scatting all over at it, too.
1: To bring it to the country world, I think Chris Stapleton did one, a Super Bowl a couple years ago that was really solid. And he up there and sang it.
0: Played it acoustically.
1: Yep.
0: Stayed true to form.
1: See, that's your superpower, Scotch. If you ever have to do one, you can just play it on guitar. Just do the Jimi Hendrix thing.
0: Yeah.
1: And you're good to go.
0: People love that. Not that that hasn't been done to death also.
2: Do you guys remember Hillary Clinton did the national anthem in 2008 for the campaign? Well, apparently it was bad enough to be on this list.
0: Wow.
2: Yeah.
0: Well, let's take a little...
2: Okay. Should we take a pause?
1: We have found a rabbit hole.
0: Okay. We'll be back with more horrible national anthems on Froggy 99.9.
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0: All right, Froggy 99.9, it is Scotch and Mandy with the wake-up call. We got Eric Johnson from over at KFGO hanging out with us.
1: Hi, guys. Thanks for having me in.
0: Nothing makes us feel better than cutting down other people's tents.
1: At showing you two are known for that. You're very, very negative, like really snarky.
2: Just getting in it.
0: Do you guys ever, when you're with your spouse in your car, you feel a little guilty, but at the same time, it's like, it's just us. So you mock people around
1: of course.
0: You. And it's like,
1: you have to.
0: There's no harm in that. They don't know they're being mocked, right?
2: That's Thursday night date night. I mean, come on.
1: If you're not saying get a load of this guy to your significant other, you're doing it wrong.
2: Yes, exactly.
0: My wife Tanya and I have a game when we're driving around town, and when we see somebody riding a bike, we play a game that's called Athlete or DUI. And we try to figure out, now, do you think that's somebody who's a cyclist?
1: Mm-hmm.
0: Or is that somebody who can no longer drive because they got their license taken away? And you can usually tell.
1: And I would guess most of the time it's easy, but you run into a few difficult ones here and there.
0: Like, now that guy's got a really nice bike, but he looks like he probably stole it.
1: It is a really crappy bike, but he's wearing a nice outfit.
0: Exactly.
1: Might be on the way to work.
0: Okay, so we were talking about bad national anthems. The Hillary Clinton one was not mic'd very well. I don't know if that one...
2: I think it's just she got...
1: Upon further review, it seems like she just got picked up on a mic. It wasn't like, hey, here's Hillary. She's going to sing the national anthem. It was more like, they're playing it. She's singing along.
2: But it sounds like a typical grandma.
1: And if anybody mic'd anyone singing in church or at a stadium, like, it'd probably be pretty off-key.
0: So we're kind of doing our little Mount Rushmore of bad performances, the national anthem. Martha Reeves, unfortunately, just performed at the Women's Pro Baseball League inaugural game and just did a brutal rendition, which is a shame because she's a classic R&B pop singer. But, you know, she might be a little past her prime.
1: Yeah.
0: It sounded like an old grandma trying to croak it out.
2: It really did. It didn't sound like her at all.
0: But I think if you want to take that head position, you got to go with Roseanne.
2: Yeah. Should we play that one? That's like the number one from 1990.
0: This is the one that really pisses people off.
2: Yeah.
3: I'll say, can you see by the dawn's early light what a penny we have?
0: So she's just rushing through, and she knows that she's not there to win any awards.
2: No.
0: And then the boos start.
2: Why did we do this? Just to be talked about?
1: It does sound like there's a moment early where she was going to maybe try to take it seriously. And then the boos started and it's like, well, I'm a stand-up comedian. I know what to do when hecklers get around. I'm just going to lean into it.
0: And I think what people say, oh, and at the end she spits and grabs her crotch. I think she was just imitating a ball player.
1: Right.
0: She was trying to be funny. Like this is what ball players do, but not the time or the place.
2: No, whoopsies. No. And it's like there wasn't anybody else to replace her either, right? Like no one else actually sung the national anthem. They just had to start the game based off of that.
1: I am surprised with how, the upside is you do it fine and nobody notices. I am surprised they still are able to get so many people to sing the anthems at all of these games over the entire country.
0: I think some people have some pretty big egos and think, oh, I'm going to sing the hell out of that. Now, Bill Murray's a guy, not a great singer, but he went out and did it for the Cubs. And, of course, people love it because he's Bill Murray.
1: Right. Yeah. Right. Oh, and, like, if you go out there knowing that you're kind of going to have the crowd sing along and you're going to do you can do it in a way where you don't have to be a world-class singer
0: to
1: do it right.
0: Well, I think we've chewed all the meat off this comedy cow.
2: I mean, we could keep going, but now, I think we did pretty good.
0: Instead, let's take a look at the date, August 4th, Tuesday, celebrity birthdays. I defend my crown and Eric Johnson takes me on as we do another round of birthdays coming up next in Froggy 99.9.

0: The Wake Up Call with Scotch and Mandy.
1: I know people from Jersey. It's a compliment. It's a compliment. It's not offensive. I would know. I'm from Long Island, which is the least respected place in the world. In the world. It is. I travel all over the country. I could be in the middle of Omaha doing something, and a guy comes up to me and says, "Hey, where'd you grow up?" I'm like, "Long Island." And he's like, "Loser." Really? I grew up 22 miles from Manhattan. You lost your virginity to corn. I feel like I win that round. You know? I'm like, "I've seen the ocean. Game over. Check and mate, my friend." I feel like that New Jersey attitude is what we need to bring when we travel. Because people think the fact that Europeans and whatnot hate us is a disadvantage, but I look at it as a tremendous advantage. Tremendous, you know, like people from Jersey don't wait in line. "I'm next, go ahead." "I'm not gonna get in a fight at Chipotle, not gonna do it." "I will not do that. It is a delicious burrito, but I will just wait."
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1: 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Eric Johnson in studio with Scotch and Mandy. And today, August 4th, we're going to play another round of the celebrity birthday guessing game called Birthday, Birthday, Birthdays.
2: You guys ready? Should I just dive right in?
3: No!
2: All right, boys. Clue number one. He is an author, an attorney, a former politician who became one of the most recognizable leaders in the world. So he is not an actor.
4: Okay. John Grisham.
2: No. Eric is going to, like, I don't know, just being...
1: He knows politics.
2: Someone,
1: he knows literature.
2: Well, he knows more than just us.
1: He listens to history podcasts, for God's sake.
4: For fun.
2: For fun.
1: So, politician.
2: Yep.
1: An attorney, a writer.
4: So, politician and attorney are pretty synonymous, so that doesn't narrow it down a lot.
2: Mm-hmm.
1: It could be Hillary Clinton, who we talked about earlier. Right?
4: I like it.
2: It could be Hillary Clinton. It's not Hillary Clinton, but I like where your brain is at.
1: Okay.
2: He served as the 44th president of the United States. Ooh,
4: okay.
2: That's harder. Or easier?
1: Yeah. Barack Hussein Obama.
4: Barack Obama.
2: You got it. How did you? I don't even know what is Trump right now. What number is
4: he? He was 45 and now he's 47.
2: He's 47.
4: Which is a little bit confusing because Garfield was also had a split in the middle and so he gets counted twice.
1: See, this guy knows history. I just know pop culture and I knew that Obama.
4: So there have been 45 men who have been president, but there have been 47 presidents.
2: That's
4: it's not confusing at all.
2: No, it's not.
1: Some have been president a couple times.
2: A couple times through.
4: Yep.
1: How about
4: Trump,
1: that?
4: Trump and Garfield both split. So they had somebody in between.
2: In between.
4: They get counted twice.
2: Which is very odd.
4: Very strange.
2: That they're still alive and they can do that.
4: Very strange.
2: But they are old.
1: Well,
2: actually, Barack Obama.
4: I was going to say, he's younger than anybody else who's been president in this millennium. He's the youngest of all
2: Barack
4: of them.
2: Barack Obama.
4: Yes.
2: He is 65 years old today.
1: 65?
2: Yeah. So still younger than
4: 15 years
2: president.
4: Younger than our current president. Yes. He hasn't been in office for a decade.
1: Holy. All right. Well, happy birthday to Barack Obama. We'll do a rousing round of the national anthem for him when we come back.
2: Oh, yeah. How about that?
1: We're going to sing it a cappella. Scotch and Mandy along with Eric Johnson here. It's Froggy 99.9.

0: Froggy 99.9, Scotch and Mandy with the wake-up call. We got Eric Johnson hanging out with us.
1: I don't know. I can't remember what it was. Like, we always need to have a hype friend. And we're the hype friends for Eric.
2: I like it.
0: Isn't that like one of those e-girl things? Like one of those weird sounds?
1: You did a video with me.
0: I just play the DJ horn over here. Now you feel welcome.
2: Uh-huh. I do. If the lights flashed a little bit, it would be even better.
0: Yep. Well, you had some fun over the last week. You went out and did a few things.
2: I did, yeah. So the most recent weekend, I was home. But before that, we drove up to the State Fair. We saw an EDM artist that my wife is a big fan of named Zed.
0: Okay.
2: And it was kind of crazy to see. I don't know how many people fit into that stadium, but the pit area, the floor full, stands about half full. It's probably 10-ish thousand or more.
1: It probably felt like.
2: It was great. He put on a great show. And it was one of those. So he's an artist who I believe was born under Soviet Russia, but grew up in Germany.
0: Your wife's into that electro dance music stuff.
2: She loves it. She loves it. And it is fun. I will say, I've been to shows all on the entire spectrum, from country to rock to metal to EDM to every pop, rap. The crowds at EDM shows are the best of any crowd I'm in. Like, it's just such a fun vibe. Dancy, positive.
1: Yeah, that reminds me of like a Coachella kind of vibe,
2: yeah,
1: right?
2: Yeah, uh-huh. Yep. Some of these artists definitely do those kinds of shows.
1: But have we ever been to a Coachella? Have any of you guys been to one?
0: Not me.
2: No.
1: That's way too expensive, right?
2: I went to a Lollapalooza about 15 years ago.
0: I was at the first Lollapalooza.
2: Oh, believe it or not.
1: Look at you guys.
0: I'm the old man in the room.
2: I went to 5 Warp Tours in a row in my early 20s.
1: That reminds me. Maybe I can throw it. This is my little flex. I went to Kidchella over the weekend.
0: Say what? Kidchella, what is that?
1: It's an event that's happening. I think it's once a year in August, but it's over at the Lights in West Fargo. Mm-hmm. It's for the kids.
2: What? So it's not just a clever name?
1: Yeah, it's not just a clever name. They've been doing this, I think, for 5 years. This is our first time doing it.
2: Okay.
1: And we didn't stay very long because I have one kid that was too hot and then one kid that was too cold, and we couldn't.
2: We couldn't find a balance.
1: No.
2: Just have them hug the whole time.
1: Yeah.
0: They'll be fine.
1: But, like, it was really great for kids. There were so many free things. The tickets were just a wristband, so the kids felt like they got a little something right off the bat. And one side was crafts, we're making bracelets. The other side was all of the vendors. And my son, Sandy's Donuts, is there. They're like one of the main sponsors for this. Did this ring toss. And he ends up getting 5 out of 6 of those ring tosses. You know what happens after that?
0: What?
1: You get a free dozen donuts.
0: Oh, for nice.
2: Man.
1: Yeah.
2: So this is the best day of his life, right?
1: Yes. He's like, I've made my life complete. And he's also the one that's running through the splash pad. That's full water. I didn't plan for that.
2: He was the too hot one?
1: He's the too cold one.
2: Oh.
1: Because he was running through the water.
0: See, now, in my head, when I hear Kidchella, I picture it being like Coachella, but it's all bands like Raffy, The Wiggles, you know, that
1: oh,
0: type.
1: Oh, yeah. They did have music and stuff on the stage for the lights, and it was Elevate School of Rock. So it was other kids
0: doing music.
1: In a band. Yeah,
2: that's
1: it was really kind of cute.
2: Better.
1: And that Ophelia loved it. But yeah, we've got one kid that can't handle because it's too hot. So
2: You get the dozen donuts?
1: Yeah, we did that.
2: Did you let them just press their nose against the windows and pick out each and every one they wanted?
1: Yeah, there were like 5 people behind us that were super irritated. So
0: what a great event for kids.
2: That's super fun. Yeah, like that sounds like a perfect opportunity to get them out and get some energy burned out of them for the day.
1: Yeah, I wish there was something like that for us.
0: Maybe there should be one like that for your dog, John Cena.
1: John Cena? Like a dog?
0: Like Puppy Palooza.
1: Ooh.
2: See? Yep.
0: Now we're spinning ideas.
1: Fake grass and bowls of water and dog treats.
2: You know, dogs don't need much to have the best time of their lives.
0: No, they don't.
2: So
1: music.
2: You give them
1: it could be birds tweeting around. Yep. I don't know. Natural lifestyle.
2: A new toy with a fresh squeaker.
0: Every day's a Puppy Palooza when you're a young dog.
1: Eat grass. Right. They do that anyway.
2: My lab likes to graze the back 40 occasionally when he's outside.
0: Oh, God,
1: cows sometimes.
0: Yeah. Well, you know they're going to throw up, right?
2: Oh, yeah.
0: Do they usually eat grass because they need to throw up? That's what I've heard. If they're feeling a little nauseous, they just know to sit and graze on the grass because a few minutes later.
2: I think mine just does it when he's feeling peckish.
0: Oh, here's some fine grass.
1: Take it.
0: Eric, thanks for hanging out. It's Gotch and Mandy, Froggy 99.9.
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1: A little bummed out about the weather. I felt bad, especially for the ladies, because I had to put the old Panthers back in their cage. Think you know what I'm talking about? To put the old potatoes back in the garden. I realize if you use the Guido voice, you can call your biceps anything. As long as it's like a noun, you know? What do you like, tablecloths and lampshades? What's up, sweetheart? Stop. Really? Really?

0: Froggy 99.9. Good morning. The Wake Up Call, your favorite morning show. It is Scotch and Mandy, and on the line, your favorite zookeeper.
1: Yes, it is.
0: It's Kathy from Chehinkapa Zoo.
1: Kathy! Hey.
2: Yay! Good morning. Good morning.
0: I don't think I've ever called you a zookeeper before, but you are. You're a zookeeper.
2: Absolutely. Absolutely.
0: For decades.
1: For decades.
0: Wappington's best zookeeper.
2: Oh, you're so sweet. I've been here the longest.
0: I keep thinking that music concert's happened, but it has not happened yet. We had Alana from the New York Comma Musiker in studio, and we were talking about the little flute. Let's talk about that concert that's coming up.
2: Well, we have on August 8th is our 9th annual concert with the New York musicians. They play chamber music. They're in North Dakota for a North Dakota tour. They've been coming to North Dakota for 19 years. They've been coming to the zoo performing with Tal or Tal with them. I don't know which one. for 9 years. Nice. And it's just wonderful. And we talk about, of course, that's our platform for, you know, how important zoos are with the great apes and other species. And he plays the music, and sometimes he plays the music, sometimes he just goofs around. Either way, it's going to be very entertaining, and I promise you the music is fabulous. And so that's at 1 o'clock on the 8th, and it's a regular admission or membership applies. Just come on in, bring a lawn chair if you want to. It's not a long concert, it's about half hour, 45 minutes, and it's just so much fun. And we've given him music for enrichment, we're talking about our orangutan. And to also just, you know, to see, you know, we put music in their den sometimes to mask the sounds of outside construction, things like that. And fireworks and things like that. So he seems to enjoy the classical music, and they got wind of that, no pun intended, and said, hey, let's send some of our CDs. And then pretty soon they're like, and we said, you know, he actually, for enrichment, we're trying to try a recorder, like those old fifth grade recorders, and he blew into it, and all of a sudden, he's playing with the New York Comma.
1: Wow. How crazy.
0: Yeah, and they are...
2: It's fabulous.
0: Super talented. It's some of the best musicians. It's going to be great chamber music, and whether you see Tal playing along or just goofing off, I'm sure it's going to be a great time, and I'm sure it'll be beautiful weather for it. We've had a great summer so far.
1: Shoot, yeah.
2: No. We have to remind people that, you know, don't let the heat forecast carry away. I mean, be smart about it, but we got so much shade, and we've got misters, and we've got some air-conditioned buildings. So, you know, come see us, because there's a lot of summer left, and just come and enjoy.
1: This week especially, I think we're just in the 80s. And, yeah, on That's Saturday, beautiful. Celebrating... Yeah. Back to school before back to school actually happens. This could be really fun with the kids.
0: We got to get down there one more time this summer and see that other big ape that you got down there.
1: Oh.
0: Tom.
1: Her husband?
2: Yeah. Yes, please do. Throw some treats, you know.
1: Yeah.
0: Awesome. Hey, do you want to stick around a few minutes and we'll play a little celebrity birthday guessing game with you?
2: Absolutely.
1: Okay.
0: All right. Chehinkapa Zoo is just a short drive to Wappington from Fargo. We've got Kathy on the line, and she's going to be right back. We're going to play birthdays after this on Froggy 99.9.
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0: Froggy 99.9, the wake up call, Scotch and Mandy. And what are you thinking about, Mandy?
1: If I said pumpkin spice latte, you'd say too soon, right? But it's coming up sooner than you think because Starbucks has already announced that they're going to start adding it to their menu August 26th this year. So ahead of pumpkin spice latte season, I did stop by a couple of local coffee shops in Fargo just to ask them how would they feel about making a pumpkin spice latte right now.
2: Honestly, making pumpkin spice isn't that bad. Just don't order whipped cream on it because whipped cream, when you're in the middle of a rush, is like the worst thing.
3: Interesting.
4: I really like drinking them, but it's really crazy, like all the time. We don't really ever get a break, but.
1: So is pumpkin spice latte a trigger word for you?
4: A little, yeah.
5: Honestly, I'm a really big fan of pumpkin spice, personally, so I love it. I can't get enough of it.
1: So we don't need any therapy for you. You enjoy pumpkin spice latte season.
5: I do. I think I might need therapy because I enjoy it a little too much, but that's beside the point.
6: Much less annoying than a wake-up call at a hotel, but just barely. The Froggy Wake-Up Call with Scotch and Mandy.
7: Time!

0: Froggy 99.9. It's Scotch and Mandy with the wake-up call. We've got Kathy from Chahinkapazoo hanging on the line with us. You didn't go anywhere, did you?
1: I didn't. I'm right here.
2: Oh, good, good, good.
0: You like us. We gave you every opportunity to disappear, but you're still there.
1: You did. I just haven't learned.
0: No. You're so dumb.
2: I got no, she is not.
0: Or we have a lot of charisma. I'm just joking.
2: One of the two.
0: Tuesday, okay. August 4th, Mandy's got some celebrities, and it's Kathy and I's job to figure out who the celebrity celebrating their birthday is.
2: Here's a fun one this morning, okay? Here's the first clue. It's a guy. He's an actor, a filmmaker, a musician, and a writer who's known for playing really quirky, complicated characters.
0: Jim Carrey.
2: That's a great one. No.
0: No.
1: That's a great guess.
2: Does he, is he a

0: like, oh, this
1: I
0: one.
1: Believe he and his band are going to be coming to the area shortly, too. It's Billy Bob Thornton, isn't it?
0: Billy Bob Thornton?
1: That's right. And he has kind of a rockabilly band that goes around and plays. I think I'd have to check.
2: Yes.
1: But I know they're coming to the area sometime soon. It's Billy Bob Thornton's birthday, huh?
0: Yeah, he's 71 today. He's maybe Kathy, you'd remember him as like the grumpiest department store Santa. He played that.
2: Oh no, I know Billy Bob from his recent stuff, and I enjoy it very much. And but I didn't know about the Vial of Blood.
0: Isn't that weird? That's him and Angelina Jolie when they were married.
1: They had.
2: Oh well, that makes sense.
0: Yeah,
2: then.
0: Right.
1: Tiny clear lockets that had tiny drops of blood, so they were.
2: The old Billy Bob. Yeah. Okay.
1: That's the one.
2: Okay.
1: Happy birthday to Billy Bob Thornton. You got to have another one for us, don't you?
0: I do. Do you guys want to try to do one more?
2: It was so helpful. Yes, go ahead.
0: Okay. All right.
1: We will take a break and be back with more birthdays with Kathy from Chehinkapazoo in Wahpeton. 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

0: Froggy 99.9, Scotch and Mandy with the wake-up call. She was nice enough to hang around for another round of birthdays. We've got Kathy from Chahinkapazoo on the line in Wahpeton. And Mandy's going to give us some clues. And Kathy and I have to choose who the celebrity celebrating their birthday is.
1: Clue number one. She's an actress. She's an entrepreneur and a philanthropist who became famous on TV before joining the royal family.
2: Oh. Meghan Markle.
1: Meghan Markle! Yeah. Oh, that was a little obvious. Oh, yeah, cutesy.
0: You could have built up to that. That was a lot in that first clue.
2: That was a lot. That's what she was trying to help me out.
0: Yeah.
2: Be nice.
0: I can't think of anybody else other than Meghan Markle that would be. So, okay.
1: Yeah, be an actress and then join into the royal family.
2: Yeah. I'm like, let me see who all that could be.
0: Well, she gave you a gimme, but Meghan Markle, how old is she today?
1: She's 45 years old.
0: 45.
1: Some of these people, the celebrities don't look their age. Sometimes they do, if they have a lot of beverages.
0: Yeah, sometimes time isn't kind to them, but they've got the benefit of all these facelifts.
1: It's Korean skincare.
0: Yeah, they can't just be
2: natural. They have it at their fingertips and they have the means to get it.
0: People like Kathy and you and I, we've got the natural God-given good looks and we don't need that.
1: No, we don't need that.
2: We've earned our looks.
0: Heck yeah. Well, thanks for joining us this morning, Kathy.
2: Thank you guys so much. I'll talk to you soon.
0: Yeah, okay, keep having a great summer. And when is that concert again?
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0: Sandine on Froggy 99.9. It's Middays with Mandy and Thomas Rhett, our next artist. He's actually just kicked off his Soundtrack to Life tour. But what does it actually mean for him? Is there pressure behind being a song that is a soundtrack to somebody else's life?
1: It's cool, but it's also kind of a scary spot to be in. Because, you know, when one of your songs becomes a memory for somebody, they hope that the rest of your songs become a memory for them. And so, you know, for me as an artist, I always want to produce songs that, you know, people always ask you where you were when something happened. Or, like, my dad is a history buff, and he knows more about classic rock and all kind of music than anybody. And he can tell you where he was. You know, I just hope that my songs, when they hear them for the first time in 10 years, they can look back and be like, man, I remember where I was when I heard that song and what it did to me and what it made me feel like. So, I don't know. It's one of those things that makes you always want to write songs that people can relate to and people will remember.

Murphy, and we all know Brantley Gilbert's on tour right now. But just as of like weeks ago, Brantley Gilbert is also bringing this guy with him, John Morgan. He's such a blue-collar type of an artist and only making his name bigger. Here he is with Kid My

0: Billboard charts faster than anybody's song right now. That's Morgan Wallen, Don't We, on Froggy 99.9. I got some good news. This month, we've got the Renaissance Fair in town over at the Red River Valley Fair. And yeah, Froggy has got tickets. We're giving away 4 packs of tickets all this week. 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
9: 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Count on us for latest weather updates. 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

0: playing so much country music, the company's worried about coughing up all that music royalty money.
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Rocky 99.9. You know that she and Kane Brown have promised each other that they get matching tattoos, but she hasn't gotten hers yet. And to be fully fair, it's because when they did have that conversation, she was pregnant. You're not allowed to do that. And now she's just got mom brain.

Bailey Zimmerman on Froggy 99.9. We're just after 10 o'clock this Tuesday morning. Middays with Mandy playing some Carrie Underwood, which, by the way, they just announced season 25 of American Idol is going to start August 25th. Does that mean Carrie Underwood is coming back? They're not. They

Wallen. Froggy 99.9. Coming up, Kenny Chesney is going to give us his diet details on how he can eat an entire bag of Doritos one moment, but still look the way that he looks. That's coming up next. Right now, Shane Prophet.

0: Hey, does anyone know when we say this is Froggy Country, do we mean the music or are we like starting our own nation?
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1: Well, if you're me, you don't snack a lot. It depends on what time of the year. If I'm off the road and it's in the fall and I'm watching football, you know, I'm like everybody else. I mean, I'll eat a bag of Doritos sitting watching football all day on Sunday or whatever it is. I take that time off the road to drink a few beers and just eat, you know, because I grew up, you know, in East Tennessee and everything we did revolved around food. That's not left me, you know, it's part of my insanity because I still want to do that, but I can't and not do what I want to do every summer. But when I'm off the road, I eat like everybody else. I love cheese. I love pasta. I love red wine. I love

0: are my kind of Saturday night country artist, Luke Combs, on Froggy 99.9. Which, speaking of, this past weekend, he performed at Wembley Stadium in London, and that made him the first solo country act to actually headline Wembley Stadium. Very proud of Luke Combs. And on the way, we've got more new country from Co Wetzel and Taylor Swift.
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2: When someone says, "How was your weekend?" make something up.
0: Oh.
2: And make something up so that it maybe knocks them off their whole day.
3: Let's do a little theater.
0: Okay.
3: Okay, here we go. You just walk into the break room. I see you. Oh, Mandy, how was your weekend?
0: It was okay. I had an enema.
3: And scene. Now, that's going to throw somebody off their game,
2: I think that might throw...
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This is also coming from his older brother, Jason Kelce, but interesting. I've been

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0: That's Chris Young on Froggy 99.9. We're just after 11 o'clock this Tuesday, middays with Mandy and Ella Langley playing for us next. She's become a country superstar, but is there anything that she misses about her earlier life in the career?
1: I don't know if I miss anything. I really enjoy where I'm at. The beginning stages are tough. Any young artist going through that, because those years are tough because you're putting in a lot of work and you don't know if you're going to get anything in return. And when it's something that is part of your heart, that's hard to do all the time. So now, you know, when I'm playing these shows and they're sold out and I'm getting there on my tour bus and I know I'm going to wash my face every night, it's a little nicer. So I don't know if I miss that much.

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101.9. The Renaissance Fair is in town at the Red River Valley Fair this weekend and next weekend. Of course, Froggy's got tickets, and we're kind of hoping to get you hooked up with a 4-pack of tickets all of this week and next week. So keep checking Froggy's Facebook and Instagram pages. That is honestly the best way to get yourself hooked up with them. Right now,

It's the legend, Alan Jackson on Froggy 99.9. Coming up, we're going to find out just how serious it could be to have X-ray vision in our near future. Until then, let's just enjoy that 90s style country from Zach Top, South of Sanity on Froggy 99.9.

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We also play assorted advertising messages in between the country music. 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Froggy 99.9. 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

0: Jason Aldean on Froggy 99.9. You want to have like robot eyes? That's how I feel about this. Elon Musk mentioned that we could have like superhero kind of eyes in the next 6 to 12 months.
1: 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You could see in infrared, ultraviolet, radar. Like a superpower situation.
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This is Middays with Mandy, and I think Scotty McCreery is way too good to us. He just released his album 15, all about the first 15 years in his career, but he's already itching to do another one all about original material. Everybody.

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It's Middays with Mandy Plants and Randy Houser, who is also joining Riley Green on tour coming up in September.

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a part of Florida Georgia Line. That is Tyler Hubbard on Froggy 99.9. This is the lunch hour, and already this week and next weekend, we have got the Renaissance Fair at the Red River Valley Fair. And if you'd like to score a 4-pack of tickets, keep checking Froggy's Facebook and Instagram pages this week.

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That's next. 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

0: is Bailey Zimmerman on Froggy 99.9. We're in the lunch hour, and we're going to try to help you save a dollar, especially when it comes to your groceries, because really, you might be tossing away food too early. Let's be real. Seeing those things like best before, best by, best if used by, enjoy by, they're very confusing. But what most people don't realize is that those labels are more about how fresh something is instead of how safe the food is or not. So in general, just use your own judgment. If there aren't any signs of mold or strange odors or unusual colors to decide whether or not to toss it out, then it's still good.
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9. This is Middays with Mandy. But Tucker Wetmore, for example, is one of the many that are coming out with new music. He just dropped a new EP this past weekend. Go check it out right now. Brunette.

It's Luke Combs and Be By You on Froggy 99.9. Good afternoon, Brian Scott. Welcome to the afternoon show. We're just after one now in Little Big Town. Let's do some day drinking, huh? I'm sure the boss would be just fine with it. Cheers.

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Jason David Bulletproof on Froggy 99.9. Except for a few afternoon clouds today, going to be mainly sunny with a high 77. Clear 51 tonight. Tomorrow, mostly cloudy with a high of 82. That is your Froggy forecast for this Tuesday with Riley Green. And think as you drunk, I've got details how you could score some tickets to see Riley Green with Froggy coming up in just a bit.

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All right, you want to get rowdy with Riley Green. He's bringing his Cowboys and Kids tour to the Ralph Engelstad Arena on Saturday, August 22nd. 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It's Lauren Elaine and Chase Matthew now. All My Exes. 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

0: Bang, me and Morgan Wallen. I can't love you anymore on Froggy 99.9. If you are getting the afternoon slump, it's hitting you hard right around this time, right? You just kind of start dragging a little bit. Try the 5-minute desk declutter. You can clear your physical workspace to instantly lower cortisol levels and boost focus for the rest of your workday. It actually works better than scrolling social media or anything like that. Not that you should be doing that anyway while you're at work, right? Just declutter your desk a little bit. You're going to feel much better by the time you're all done.
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Kane Brown and Woman on Froggy 99.9 with Dylan and Dylan. It's Dylan Marlowe and Dylan Scott. Here's Boys Back Home on Froggy.

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Bailey Zimmerman rocking a hard place on Froggy 99.9. Your Froggy forecast for today. Looking at mostly sunny skies, 77, maybe a few clouds rolling through. Otherwise clear, 51 tonight, then tomorrow partly cloudy with a high 82. Megan Maroney now. 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

0: Morgan Wallen and Dowie on Froggy 99.9. Morgan is giving back in a big way. 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

Bailey Zimmerman, that's Chevy Silverado on Froggy 99.9. 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

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Except for a few afternoon clouds, it's going to be mainly sunny the rest of this afternoon. Upper 70s, partly cloudy, 51 tonight. Then tomorrow, looking at partly cloudy skies with a high 82.

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0: by you. That is Luke Combs on Froggy 99.9. If you're going to be firing up the backyard grills, well, here's a quick grilling tip for the week. You ready for this? Always let your meat rest at room temperature for 15 minutes before you throw it on the hot grate. It locks in the moisture, keeps your steak perfectly tender. Uh-huh. We're going to give you more sizzling country hits coming up here. And just, I know, I feel bad that I even tried that one. But it's going to be hot and sizzling. And it's coming up on Froggy.
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Alan Langley, Morgan Wallen. 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Dierks Bentley, I Hold On. 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

Riley Green, there's this girl on Froggy 99.9. You want to win tickets for Riley Green? I thought you might. I got details how you can win coming up here in just a few minutes. First, looking at mostly sunny skies the rest of this evening. Tonight, clear 51. Then tomorrow, partly cloudy with a high 82. It's Dustin Lynch now. 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

Randall Lambert and Kerosene on Froggy 99.9. Brian Scott. So George Burge was recently out, and he had a show at night. He was at the golf course and found some guys that were on the driving range. They're at the driving range, and he could hear them listening to a song. He knew they didn't recognize him, so he went over. He's like, "Hey, I hear you guys listen to some great music. Love country music, huh?" They're like, "Yeah, we love country." He said, "Hey, there's a big show in town tonight. You guys going?" "No, we didn't know about it. You guys want some tickets?" They're like, "Yeah, that's cool. You going to be at the show?" He's like, "Yeah, I'll probably be there." They're like, "Cool. Are you part of it? Like, are you with the event or what?" He's like, "Yeah, sort of. Here's some tickets." They took a picture with him. He walked away. He's like, "They have no idea who I am." How cool is that? Imagine when they get there and he comes walking on stage. They're like, "Hey, I knew that guy," right?

0: Jason Aldean on Froggy 99.9, August 22nd. It's a Saturday. Riley Green bringing his Cowboys a Gets tour to the Ralph Engelstad Arena, and we've got your tickets. You want a chance to win a pair? Well, we're going to get you entered right now when you text the word Rowdy to our talking text line. It's 701-241-9936. Good luck.
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John Morgan and Kid, myself on Froggy 99.9, getting ready to kick off your drive at 5. Coming up here in just a little bit. We're almost there. It's Justin Mornon. 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

Boots with Luke Bryan and Froggy 99.9. Your Froggy forecast for the rest of this afternoon. Looks like it's going to be mostly clear tonight. Overnight low 51. Partly cloudy 82 tomorrow. And then 88 on Thursday. 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

0: 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You're welcome. We're not heroes. We're just doing our job.
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0: 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That is Bailey Zimmerman. I am Brian Scott. I want to thank you so much for letting me hang out with you this afternoon. I've been having a blast. Before I get out of here, we got the latest from Jordan Davis, Kenny Chesney, Hudson Westbrook, and more all coming up.
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0: Luke Combs, BYU, here on Froggy 99.9, playing the most country music. Mason, in your ear on this fine Tuesday. It was, to start the day, a little chilly, and then it heated up real quick. I just remember leaving the house, and it was like 56 this morning. I was like, what?
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0: Thomas Rhett here on Froggy. Riley Green is bringing the Cowboys as it gets to Grand Forks, the Ralph Engelstad Arena on August 22nd. 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Who doesn't want to see Riley Green? Because I do.
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Dirk Bentley sideways here on Froggy. Fair season is kind of like, I think it's almost over, except for maybe a handful. There's festivals and stuff going on, but it's almost school year, so all this like summer fairs are coming to a close. But there's the top 10 states with the best fair food, and I'm gonna tell you in a few.

0: Ella Langley, I can't love you anymore. Yelp dug into thousands of write-ups to see which fair has the best food, and guess who came out on top? The Minnesota State Fair in St. Paul is the number one fair with fair food, and I have not been to the Minnesota State Fair yet, but don't worry. I will be able to go out there at least once in my life.
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